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1: This is Brett Bailey. I started to listen to Martini in the Morning on 570 and 690 AM. 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Brad Chambers persevered, and within 6 months, he was back on the airwaves via the internet for the world to listen. That was 20 years ago, and the music is still going strong and better than ever. I get to hear Frank Sinatra, Dean Martin, Sammy Davis Jr., Tony Bennett, Jimmy Darin, and Bing Crosby, as well as contemporary artists like Steve Tyrell, Michael Bublé, Diana Krall, Dave Damiani, and more. 20 years of fabulous music that is timeless. 20 years of friendships with like-minded listeners that started out as lounge lizards in exile, now no longer in exile, but enjoying each other's company when celebrating any anniversary with Brad at Catalina Jazz Club. Thank you, Brad and Miriam. Cheers for another 20 more years.
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MartiniInTheMorning.com from the movie, it's Three Coins in the Fountain. Frank Sinatra, Martini in the Morning. Wouldn't you know it, the one time that we were there at the Trevi Fountain in Rome, I know where it is, Trevi Fountain in Rome, they drained it. It was being rehabilitated, and they had like planks where you could walk over it, but there was no water in it. It wasn't quite the same as throwing three coins in the fountain, you know. More music on the way. Andrea Bocelli coming up with Christina Aguilera, Bobby Darin, George Benson, and a whole lot more on the way. It's Martini in the Morning.

I'd like to take you on a nostalgia trip, if I may. 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Somewhere beyond the sea.

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1: My name is Chuck Simons, and I have been listening to Martini in the Morning since in the late 90s. I remember listening to them when I was crossing the bridge over the 5 freeway on 9/11. One of the tunes that got me was Cute by Count Basie and his orchestra. I also enjoy listening to Nat King Cole, Frank Sinatra, and all the other greats in the Great American Songbook. Gone to several different shows, Catalina Jazz Club, and their once-a-month lunch meetings. I've truly enjoyed Martini in the Morning, and I look forward to a long, long time to come.
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1: 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You're deeply appreciated. Thank you so much. 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

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Where else will we celebrate the 20th anniversary of Martini in the Morning but at Catalina Jazz Club in Hollywood? Nothing but the best in jazz.

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sky. 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

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When you walk, I said, walk in a dream. 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Tony Martin will break his legs.

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And we'll do it again as we celebrate 20 years on the internet, playing these great songs performed by some of the greatest singers of all time. 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Where else would we celebrate the 20th anniversary of Martini in the Morning but at Catalina Jazz Club in Hollywood? Nothing but the best in jazz.

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1: The minute you walked in.

Dear gentle folk of Newport, or maybe I should say hats and cats, I want you to lend an ear because, I want you to hear some really shimmering sharps and flats. For these cozy virtuosi, just about the greatest in the trade, are fixing to show you now precisely how, or approximately, jazz music is made. Well, you take some skins, jazz begins, and you take a bass. 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
1: I do believe, I do indeed.
0: The Frenchmen's all prefer what they call leges.
1: Fun me down, take a plane.
0: Oh, Baba do Zat.
1: Go to Siam.
0: Baba,
1: in Bangkok today, round the clock, well, they all.

heart. Whirl, ballerina, whirl. And just ignore the chair that's empty in the second row. This is your moment.

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1: No, Tony, exactly like you.
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1: It was just one of those things, just one of those crazy flings.

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Where else will we celebrate the 20th anniversary of Martini in the Morning but at Catalina Jazz Club in Hollywood? Nothing but the best in jazz.

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1: 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Where else will we celebrate the 20th anniversary of Martini in the Morning but at Catalina Jazz Club in Hollywood? 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

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Brad Martini Chambers checking in from our Boise, Idaho studios with Steve Tyrell on Martini in the Morning.

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1: Tony Bennett on martiniinthemorning.com. How lucky I am to be me playing this music for you. Hey, by the way, it's Tuesday. The Twin Spins kick off with Sinatra at 6 at 6 a.m. Pacific. Harry Connick Jr. up next.

First Lady saw Ella Fitzgerald, the Gershwin version of Shall We Dance on Martini in the Morning, Bobby Darin, Diana Krall, Sammy Davis Jr., and Twin Spins just around the corner.

or someone's laugh that is the same. But I've forgotten you. Just

Ocean's 11 music from Sammy Davis Jr. I understand there's a new Ocean's movie in the works. I think Bradley Cooper is involved in it. Van Morrison, Aretha Franklin, and Twin Spin Tuesday begin soon with Sinatra 6 at 6 a.m. Pacific on martiniinthemorning.com.

Aretha Franklin makes someone happy on Martini in the Morning. Harry Nilsson and Frank Sinatra get Twin Spin Tuesday going next on Martini in the Morning.

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Annie Lennox and Ray Charles and that Twin Spin on Martini in the Morning. It's Twin Spin Tuesday and Georgia is on my mind. Coming up, Dean Martin, Diana Krall, Frank Sinatra, Linda Ronstadt, more Twin Spins on the way.

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0: Linda Ronstadt on martiniinthemorning.com. Can't we be friends in that Twins Bin with Frank Sinatra? Twins Bin Tuesday on Martini in the Morning, getting closer and closer to the big night. The big party coming up to celebrate our 20th anniversary, Monday, September 28th, at Catalina Jazz Club in Hollywood. And I finally got my plane ticket to go to L.A. next Tuesday. And I'll be there Tuesday through the following Tuesday. Going to have some of the artists in for interviews and so on. I can't believe how expensive airfare is.
1: Everything is expensive today.
0: Absolutely ridiculous. And I was going to buy two tickets yesterday. I was going to buy my ticket for October because I got to come right back in the middle of October so Al and I can... I hope Al wants to help, so we can get all the martini glasses set to have to be shipped to folks. If you have not ordered your 20th anniversary commemorative Martini in the Morning martini glass, now is the time. We're going to ship them in October. For those of you who aren't coming, if you're coming to the party, you can avoid the shipping charges and pick them up at Catalina Jazz Club. But if you need to have it shipped to you, we'll ship it in October. So I'll be back for that. And I was going to buy both tickets yesterday until I found out how expensive it's. Just nuts. And our gas here in Boise, the national average is $4.25, $4.29 somewhere. Here in Boise, every gas station in town, their prices went up. Everyone that I've seen, anyway.
1: How much is it?
0: $4.79.
1: Well, how about six something here in L.A.?
0: I know. They say the average in the L.A. area is $5.90 something, I think it is. But, yeah, I mean, I know how L.A. is. Certain stations are just like that one. There's a station on Moore Park near Laurel Canyon, I think it is. There's a mobile station there. Every time there's been a gas spike, some of the reporters in the news network, there was a guy that was a NBC reporter for a long time, Miguel Almaguer, lives in Studio City. So he went over and stood in front of that mobile station. There's also one right before you get on the 101 near where we turn to go when we're going to Catalina Jazz Club. When we turn to get on the 101, there's a mobile station there also. And they're always, always real high. I mean, I can't even imagine what it's like. And lucky Al, the engineer, boy, did he buy a battery-operated car at the right time. Mm. You know, to avoid all this. You know, he laughs every time he goes by a gas station. Just nutty, nutty. But the big day, whether we can afford it or not, the big day is coming up Monday, September 28th. Some surprises, and we'll tell you more about those. I mentioned, in fact, I forgot. Poor Harry, I forgot to tell Harry Young, and he was talking about Donnie Most, and people were emailing. I think you said Donnie Most pulled out of the show. He did, and bless his heart. Did you watch the Emmys last night?
1: Sort of. I haven't seen any of the shows that are on, so I really didn't have any interest. But I watched it.
0: Well, you should watch it to see who wins the awards and watch those shows, if nothing else. Did you see Michael J. Fox?
1: I did.
0: It was really...
1: Pathetic.
0: It wasn't pathetic. It was
1: sad.
0: It wasn't pathetic. I don't pity him.
1: I don't pity him either.
0: I respect him and admire him for all he's done, despite his situation.
1: So sad that this has happened to him.
0: But I think because I think about him, I think about Donnie Most. Donnie's wife, Morgan, who had early, like Michael J. Fox, had early onset Parkinson's, and actually they've become friends with Michael, and Morgan had some of the testing and some of the research drugs that they've developed at the Michael J. Fox Foundation. What's that beep?
1: What?
0: You hear the beep?
1: Nope.
0: Ooh, then no.
1: Nope. didn't
0: Wait,
1: hear a beep.
0: Is it here or there? It's there. You have something, you have an alarm or something going on.
1: No.
0: Yep, yep. We all hear it. Everyone hears. Miriam, everyone hears it but you.
1: Hear it?
0: Still there. Wonder what that is. You don't hear it?
1: No, I do not.
0: We all do. Raise your hand if you hear it. Mother Miriam's beep.
1: For God's sake.
0: That's crazy. It's all right. We'll come back to this. Anyway, the reason Donnie Most had to bow out of our show was because Morgan is her Mark Parkinson's is getting worse, and he doesn't feel comfortable being out of town without her. So anyway, we got lots of surprises coming for our big party coming up. Monday, September 28th, the Catalina Jazz Club in Hollywood. 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

0: Monica Mancini, her dad wrote that song. It was originally in the Pink Panther, Melius de Serra. It had better be tonight. The other day, I don't know which day, but I saw a post from Monica. Her dad's birthday, I completely forgot. Henry Mancini's birthday was like a couple days ago, over the weekend, I think. She had a funny post about, it was a picture of her mom singing with the, I don't know what group, with Glenn Miller's band. Both Henry Mancini, Henry was playing the piano, and Jenny, that became Mancini, was a singer in the band. That tone's gone. It sounded like a smoke alarm.
1: What do you want me to say?
0: I don't know.
1: I don't know either. I didn't hear a thing.
0: I'm sure. Hopefully Al, the engineer's rolling tape, so he's supposed to record the show every morning, or he did for a long time, so hopefully he is, so we can, you know, he can hear it. He knows what different tones come from. It's like a certain pitch is a certain cycle. But anyway, it's not there right now, and that's a good thing. All right, it's 7:43. Back to Henry Mancini. So Henry was playing the piano, and Jenny was singing with the Glenn Miller band. And Monica posted a funny story that apparently her grandmother, Jenny, her mom's mom, said, "Why would you want to marry that weird piano player?" And so apparently Henry didn't have her blessing at first. But anyway, his birthday was recently. So many great songs came from Henry Mancini. George's Aunt Rosemary on the way. Jamie Cullum, Barbara Streisand with John Mayer, and Aaron Neville coming up in the next couple Twin Spins. Check in from Chatham, Massachusetts, from Heather Bailey Buonaconte. She says, "Good morning, dear friends. Conditions remain treacherous. Sunny, light, breeze, ocean, beautiful. One seal sighting, no great whites at this time. Emboldened by this intelligence, we may attempt chest level water entry today." I guess if you don't see any sharks for a couple days, water must be safe. "Please keep us in your thoughts at this difficult time." During her 3-week vacation on Cape Cod. She says, the Buonacontes, Michael and Heather. In Chatham, Massachusetts, on Cape Cod, right now, no tones there. Mostly clear skies, 64 degrees, sunny, and a high of 65 today. Partly cloudy, down to 52 tonight. Partly cloudy tomorrow, and a high of 70 degrees. 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Partly cloudy, 65 degrees in South Lyon, Michigan. Showers early, then cloudy in the afternoon, high 81 today. Thunderstorms likely tonight, low down to 65. A few showers early and overcast skies later in the day, high near 70. Here in Boise, Idaho, another chilly morning. Not just because of the tone. Sunny and 43 degrees, sunny to partly cloudy today with a high of 78. Partly cloudy tonight, down to 50. Tomorrow, sunny and a high of 84 degrees. Twin Spin Tuesday, a martini in the morning. Aren't we having fun? George's Aunt Rosemary next.

0: Aaron Neville in that Twin Spin with Barbara Streisand, John Mayer. It's Come Rain or Come Shine, Twin Spin Tuesday, 8:05 the West. No tone. Kara went out to the kitchen. We have an Android device built into our... This will show you that I'm a gadget geek. We have an Android device built into our refrigerator. It has a computer screen on the front door. And anyway, Karen walked out there because she heard Miriam and I going back and forth off the air, fortunately, about the tone. And Karen, and I kept saying it sounded like a smoke alarm. Karen said, no, it's not loud enough. It sounded like an alarm on like on a device, some kind of electronic device that the battery had gone out or something. I don't know. There, your camera's back, too. Mm-hmm. Small victories. We've been having trouble with Mother Miriam's camera this morning, that we use the Zoom connection to talk back and forth and to have visual contact. So when she flips me off, I can see it. She wants to make sure it has impact.
1: Think you pay attention.
0: That's something like that. It's Twin Spin Tuesday at Martini in the morning. More Twin Spins coming up. Rod Stewart and who is it? Rod Stewart and Share it. What? What about it? Mary? You know when you whisper like that, we can all hear you.
1: Good.
0: That's good, huh?
1: Yeah.
0: All right. Let's see. Who? Oh, it's Rod Stewart and Diana Ross coming up next. Twin Spin Tuesday on martiniinthemorning.com.

0: That is Broadway star Joseph Leo Weary. Cole Porter's What Is This Thing Called Love? Mother Miriam and her broadcast.
1: I just love him to death.
0: He's amazing talent. And he's one of the artists we invited to the show September 28th. He's in Boston all that week. So unable to. Yeah, he's really a talented guy. Maybe we'll have him at your 90th birthday party.
1: Good.
0: That could be good. All right, it's Twin Fin Tuesday on martiniinthemorning.com. Bobby Darin, Frank Sinatra, and a Michael Bublé double play up ahead. Sting coming up, Roberta Flack, Nat King Cole, and so many more. If you have an idea for Twin Fin, we're looking for two very different versions of the same great song. We usually... We're looking for a song that is Great American Songbook or Great American Songbook adjacent, and we'll do a twin spin on that. 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We'd love to hear from you. Got a text a minute ago from our buddy Jim Bisignani in Rochester, New Hampshire, where it's sunny and 63 degrees right now. Sunny with a few afternoon clouds, high of 71 today. Partly cloudy tonight, down to 52. Partly cloudy tomorrow at a high of 81 degrees. Jim, you hang in there.
1: You know what? He's being moved to another facility, and hopefully that'll make him better more quickly.
0: I hope so. Jim, hang in there and keep us posted on the progress. Cloudy and 71 degrees in Newport Beach, California, where Brett Bailey is listening. Cloudy early, then partly cloudy this afternoon, high near 75. Mostly cloudy, low down to 68. Partly cloudy tomorrow and a high of 74. Beautiful Newport Beach, California. Here in Boise, Idaho, a sunny morning, but chilly. It's up to 50 degrees now. We started in the low 40s. Sunny early today with a few afternoon clouds, high 71. Cloudy early, some clearing expected late tonight, down to 49. Tomorrow, sunny and a high of 83 degrees. So you didn't see the Emmys last night.
1: No, I watched them.
0: Oh, you! But you didn't know the show.
1: I had it on for background.
0: You should watch. I didn't know if I wanted to watch it because I had seen some previews, and I don't like scary shows. But what's it called? Widow's Bay, I think it's called. And
1: I haven't seen any of those shows.
0: The guy that starred in it, he was up for two Emmys. He was up for Best Actor in a drama for that show, and he was up for Best Actor in a Comedy for he was up for both Best Actor in a Comedy and Best Actor in a Drama, and he got both.
1: Good for him.
0: Made history. You know what else? Who else made a lot of history? Jean Smart. She got the.
1: I'm not surprised.
0: She got
1: She's
0: the Emmy
1: fabulous
0: for Haxigan. Yeah. She was
1: not surprised. Very well deserved.
0: And
1: that's the only show that I watched.
0: What else was really the tribute to Dolly Parton?
1: How do you think
0: it was beautiful?
1: The hostess did.
0: Oh, I thought she was fabulous.
1: Okay.
0: I thought you didn't like her.
1: No, I didn't say that. I just wondered how you totally different from any other host.
0: Well, that's it. I think
1: it's kind of good because she stuck to the thing. She didn't try to make stupid jokes.
0: They write the jokes. In fact,
1: yeah, well, Stephen
0: Colbert
1: he looks different.
0: Why?
1: I don't know. Maybe it's just he has a white beard.
0: Well, yeah.
1: He just looks so different. He won an Emmy.
0: He got an Emmy for the for his show, late night show.
1: No longer on.
0: And no, I thought it was very fitting that he got that. And then he mentioned. One of the people that came up on stage when he got the Emmy, she had on headphones, and I could see a little transmitter that she was wearing. Turns out she's a head writer for the show. One of his writers is a head writer for the Emmys. So he had that, I mean, that suggests,
1: I
0: guess.
1: He was canceled, right? his show was canceled.
0: Yes.
1: Because of Trump.
0: I didn't say that.
1: I did.
0: We're not getting into politics.
1: I'm just saying that's why he was canceled.
0: I'm just saying he had really good people.
1: Shame. He had a wonderful show.
0: Wonderful show and really good people. 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

0: Nikki Yanofsky, a martini in morning, Twin Fin Tuesday. That Twin Fin with her and... You have your headphones on, Mother Mary? That was Nick. I screwed up. Okay, there we go. Nikki Yanofsky and the Twinsman with Nat King Cole on martiniinthemorning.com. More Twinsman coming up. The King of Cool, Dean Martin, on the way. Frank Sinatra, George Benson, Sarah Vaughan, James Taylor. Got a whole bunch of Twin Spins on the way. Some check-ins this morning. Hey, Mother Marion, could you resend me the birthdays while I do this? Wait, I don't have you on here. There, sorry.
1: I sent you the birthdays.
0: Did you resend them?
1: I just resent.
0: Oh, good. Okay. I will find those while I'm fussing around here. I haven't heard from Ray Zacker in a month.
1: Of Sundays.
0: Ray is in Westchester, Ohio. There he is, right across. He's right on the border between Cincinnati and Kentucky. In fact, the Cincinnati airport. I was really confused one time. I had to fly to our corporate headquarters when I first went to work for the company that's now iHeart. Our corporate headquarters were in Cincinnati, I was told. Turns out, as I'm flying in, I'm thinking, why am I at some airport in Kentucky? And then I figured out Cincinnati Airport is actually in, what town is that? Covington, I think it is. Our corporate headquarters, they always said it was in Cincinnati. It was actually in Covington, Kentucky. It's all really close to I think that's the Ohio River that they cross. Ray, thanks for checking in. It's good to hear from you, Sonny. And they had a big anniversary. Ray and Carol did a few days ago. It's like 50-some-odd years they've been together.
1: Wow, that's a long time.
0: A long time. Sonny, I don't think my wife would put up with me that long. Your husband didn't.
1: No, I didn't.
0: You didn't.

Being 64 degrees on the shores of Lake Huron. Rain off and on with a high of 68 today. Cloudy tonight. Chance of rain showers tonight down to 58. Tomorrow, partly to mostly cloudy and a high of 68 here in Boise, Idaho. Sunny skies. A little chilly this morning. 56 degrees right now. Sunny to partly cloudy today with a high of 78. Cloudy early. Some clearing expected late. Low down to 49. It was 41 when I came in this morning. Sunny and a high of 83 tomorrow. We have some celebrity birthdays. We'll have to come back and share those with you next on Martini in the Morning.

0: as they say.
1: That's what they show me.
0: Actor Tommy Lee Jones, terrific actor, 79 years old today. Oliver Stone, the filmmaker, also 79. Lisa Vanderpump. Do you watch Vanderpump Rules?
1: I used to. I don't know anymore.
0: And it got kind of weird. Lisa Vanderpump, restaurateur and television personality, reality personality, 65 years old today. Dan Marino, one of the greatest quarterbacks to ever play in the NFL, 64 years old today. Actor Josh Charles, he has a new show. He's a really interesting actor. He was in Handmaid's Tale, and he was also in a great show on ABC that didn't last very long because of a writer's strike. He was in one of the stars of Sports Night, which was a kind of a dramatic slash comedy takeoff on ESPN. Actor Josh Charles is 54. Heidi Montag, reality television personality, almost became the first lady of LA.
1: She was a trip, that lady.
0: Heidi and Spencer Pratt, her husband, ran for mayor of LA. Heidi is 39. Megan Stalter, the comedian and actress, is 36 today. If it's your birthday, happy birthday all of us at martiniinthemorning.com. More Twin Spins coming up. The King of Cool, Dean Martin.
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And I, for some reason, didn't have celebrity birthdays yet. Mother Mary was kind enough to resend them. 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

Lulugash, take off your coat.

Anthony Strong of Martini in the Morning. That Twin Spin with Sarah Vaughn, Whatever Lola Wants, Jane Monheit, Barry Manilow, Miss Peggy Lee, James Taylor, and a whole lot more coming up on Twin Spin Tuesday.

9:45 of the West Twin Spin Tuesday on Martini in the Morning. Barry Manilow and Jane Monheit's Sentimental Journeying. It's Twin Spin Tuesday. Miss Peggy Lee up next on Martini in the Morning, celebrating 20 years of playing the greatest songs ever written online, around the clock, and around the world, just for you.

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It's Twin Spin Tuesday. Joni Mitchell from her album Both Sides Now, and that Twin Spin with George Benson on Martini in the Morning. Coming up, the two martini lunch on Twin Spin Tuesday, your favorite artist times two, and Twin Spins to boot. The Kid from Oz, Peter Allen, starts us off with Twin Spin Tuesday's two martini lunch next.

MartiniInTheMorning.com. Peter Allen. Twin Spins is into the Twin Spin Tuesday 2 Martini Lunch, and the best is yet to come. You'll see what I mean. Second half of the Twin Spin started with The Boy from Oz. Here's Frank Sinatra on MartiniInTheMorning.com. You and me, we wanted it all.

0: of mine.
1: Frank Sinatra, the best is yet to come. Twin Fin Tuesday on Martini in the Morning. It's the Twin Fin Tuesday, two martini lunch, your favorite artist times two, and Twin Spins to boot, Chaka Khan.

I remember when I was a little girl, our house caught on fire. And I'll never forget the look on my daddy's face as he gathered me up in his arms and raced through the burning building out into the pavement. I stood there shivering in my pajamas. And as I watched the whole world go up in flames, I said to myself, is that all there is to a fire?

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It was the greatest show on earth. There were clowns and elephants and dancing bears and a beautiful lady in pink tights that flew high above our heads. And so I sat there watching the marvelous spectacle, and I had the feeling that there was something missing. I don't know what,

Then I fell in love. I was head over heels in love with this boy. He was the most wonderful boy in the world, and we'd take long walks by the river or just sit for hours gazing into each other's eyes. We were so very much in love then. One day he just left me, and I thought I'd die, but I didn't. So I thought to myself, is that all there?

0: Two Pets from her album Clash of Khan. Chaka Khan on the Two Martini Lunch from martiniinthemorning.com. Peggy Lee.
1: I remember when I was a little girl, our house caught on fire. I'll never forget the look on my father's face as he gathered me up in his arms and raced to the burning building out on the pavement. And I stood there, shivering in my pajamas, and watched the whole world go up in flames. And when it was all over, I said to myself, "Is that all there is to a fire? Is that all there is?"

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There were clowns and elephants and dancing bears and a beautiful

I had the feeling that something was missing. I don't know what, but when it was all over, I said to myself, is that all there is to the circus? Is that all there is?

And then I fell in love with the most wonderful boy in the world. We'd take long walks down by the river, or just sit for hours gazing into each other's eyes. We were so very much in love. And then one day, he went away, and I thought I'd die, but I didn't. And when I didn't, I said to myself, is that all there is to love?

I know what you must be saying to yourselves. If that's the way she feels about it, why doesn't she just end it all? Oh no, not me. I'm not ready for that final disappointment. 'Cause I know, just as well as I'm standing here talking to you, that when that final moment comes and I'm breathing my last breath, I'll be saying to myself,

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Deborah Silver has been doing an awful lot to catch up with her musical career. She was an actress and a singer when she got married, and they decided to raise a family and wait till the kids grew up, and then she'd resume her career, and she's resuming it in a big way. Deborah Silver next on the Two Martini Lunch.

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1: My looking eye of timber.
0: I want you to watch out for flying glass.
1: Oh, yeah. 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
0: I went into a spin.

First Deborah Silver, along with Freddie Cole, Nat King Cole's brother, and then, of course, with Steve Tyrell, my brother from a different mother. It's Martini in the Morning. He might disagree with that. It's Martini in the Morning, originally in the boy band Take That, Robbie Williams on Martini in the Morning. That-

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Tierney Sutton, Love Me or Leave Me on martiniinthemorning.com. It's a Twin Spin Tuesday, two martini lunch. That actually wrapped up the two martini lunch part of it, but the Twin Spins continue, second half of that Twin Spin coming up as the music continues on martiniinthemorning.com.

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Where else will we celebrate the 20th anniversary of Martini in the Morning but at Catalina Jazz Club in Hollywood? Nothing but the best in jazz.

Sublime classic ballads, jazzy melodic gifts to humankind. Martini in the Morning is still going strong, and if you listen, you will surely find all the peace, calmness, and zen your heart and soul have desperately yearned for. 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

MartiniInTheMorning.com, celebrating 20 years on the internet, playing the greatest songs ever written for you. The big party is coming up Monday, September 28th at Catalina's Jazz Club in Hollywood, the site of so many events, nights filled with music, food, and fun. And we'll do it again as we celebrate 20 years on the internet, playing these great songs performed by some of the greatest singers of all time. Celebrate with us. Tickets are on sale now. There's a link at MartiniInTheMorning.com. There are links in our social media, and you can buy your tickets at CatalinaJazzClub.com. Where else will we celebrate the 20th anniversary of Martini in the Morning but at Catalina Jazz Club in Hollywood? Nothing but the best in jazz.

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